Tell it the Mary of Shabaria, face of my genital area. The original Richard Ramirez, Christian Rivera, cause my lyrics never sit well, so they wanna give me the chair. Like a paraplegic, and it's scary, call it Harry Carey. Cause every time I'm digging Harry Carey, I'm Mary, a motherfucking dictionary. I'm swearing up and down, they can spit this shit on

0: Kinder Angeln.
1: You are listening to Hit Music Station Pro 2 Pontianak, teman terbaik kamu.

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